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Orrin Evans on piano from his recording, The Red Door, doing a phenomenal job on Jerry Allen's composition, Feed the Fire, with Nicholas Payton, trumpet, Gary Thomas, tenor, Robert Hurst, bass, and Marvin Smitty Smith on drums. You've heard this music right here with me, D. Alexander. This is Jazz.

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plenty of nothing. I'm not yours for better, but for worse. And I've learned to give the well-known witch's curse. I've a terrible tongue and a temper for two. And everything I've got, ooh, it's not a lot.

two artists that go together so very well. Cecile McLaurin-Salvant and Sullivan Fortner on piano. With Everything I've Got Belongs to You, a Richard Rodgers Lorenz Hart classic. Music like that involved on this wonderful recording, and also things like Visions from Stevie Wonder, Cecile McLaurin-Salvant, and Sullivan Fortner. We thank you so much for joining us this hour and hope you enjoyed all the great American music we call jazz. Dave Schwann finishing up with Ken Fowser from his recording Now Hear This. And one and done.

The Everywhere Calypso by Sonny Rollins from Jorge Nila on tenor, Dave Stryker guitar, Mitch Town on organ, Dana Murray on drums from Tenor Time, tribute to the Tenor Masters. We thank you so much for joining us this hour and hope you enjoyed all the great American music we call jazz. Dave Schwann finishing up with Adrian Cunningham. From Adrian Cunningham and his friends play Lunar and Low. They call the wind Mariah.

ourselves in escapism or give up on what we know is right. No. Instead, we say, I am here, and I'm not going anywhere. And you're going to hear my voice, and you may try to turn a deaf ear toward me, but you're going to hear my truth. And you may not even like music, but you're going to hear my song. That's right. Amen.

mess. Maybe he'd put a heart in a guy for me. He don't need money. I said good, not perfect.

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0: Music from Chick Corea live at Ruth Eckert Hall in Florida of October 2020. That was Chick Corea's last public concert. He passed away in February of 2021. That tune was Armando's Rumba for Chick Corea's father. You're listening to The Afternoon Cruise. I am your host, Yancey, as we move and groove along this Friday afternoon into the evening. We'll bridge to the blues at 7 p.m. Have a full day of roots and folk tomorrow for bluegrass Saturday morning. Coming up in my playlist, Bebo Valdez, Monty Alexander, getting a little bit of a tropical island feel. I can't help it. You know, if the weather's past 80, I want to be, if it feels like we're by the equator, then it's going to sound like we're by the equator. You're listening to The Afternoon Cruise. Again, I'm Yancey. Mike Larson's got traffic.
1: Up in Maple Grove, westbound 494, just before the 94-694 split, we've got a significant presence on the left shoulder and the left lane. Left lane's blocked by a MnDOT first truck. We have vehicles on the left shoulder in two different spots. One of them is a semi, so we have two lanes open to the right getting through this. Eastbound 494 at Valley Creek Road, we also have a couple vehicles on the left shoulder. There's a motorcycle as part of this as well, but all lanes are open to the left. Sunset's coming at 8:55 this evening. It's drive time traffic on the 10s from Jazz 88, and we're live from MnDOT's RTMC.
0: We're actually going to hear from the Javier Nero Jazz Orchestra with this banger of a tune. It's called Alkebulon. So check it out. It's Jazz 88.

0: It's time to give the drummer some with Earl Palmer backing Fats Domino.
1: I'm walking, hear the need, I'm talking. Find you and me, I'm hoping that you come back to me.
0: And J.M. Vandy, who kept Jerry Lee Lewis on time. Plus a live tribute to New Orleans soul jazz drummer James Black on American Roots from PRX.
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